0: en todas partes. Ponte Exa FM 100.5.
1: So I was sitting there in the bar and this guy came up to me and he said, my life stinks. And I saw his gold credit card and I saw the way that he was looking at people across the room and I looked at his face and, you know, quite a good looking face. And I just said, dude, your perspective on life sucks.

0: 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Ponte Exa FM 100.5.
1: What's up, baby? It's your new boyfriend.

0: Oh, by the way, it all started like this.
1: So how's your evening so far?
2: Don't be a vodka.